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0: Whether it's game day, day drinking, or just kicking back with friends, reach for Truly, the official hard seltzer of U.S. soccer. Bursting with fun, refreshing fruit flavors, and a bubbly style, Truly is super light by design, so the good times keep going. With just 1 gram of sugar and 100 calories, there's no heaviness slowing you down. And with more variety packs and new styles than anyone, there's a Truly for every taste. 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So raise a can to the stars and stripes, cheer them on, and drink like a believer. Truly, the official hard seltzer of U.S. soccer. 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
4: The fastest hour in radio and the quickest hour in golf. Boy, this hour is just flying by today. That's what happens when you get good guests on, and we've been having a great time today live from Holly Dot Golf Course, Colorado City, Colorado. We're about an hour southwest of Colorado. Just reopened a week ago yesterday after being closed because of the Aspen Acres fire. It got close, but it didn't get Holly Dot. Holly Dot's open, going strong. One of the best values in golf in the state of Colorado. And we thank our guest today for joining us, Mark Anslevar, the superintendent, Jim Ecker, the city manager of Colorado City here. Jim, thanks for coming by today. And I know you just got back from vacation. You got a lot on your plate. We appreciate you taking the time.
5: Thank you for coming down.
4: And Mike Riley, the director of golf here. Mike, now that you're reopened, golfers are coming back. The golf course, your job now is to get it back after losing a little bit from the 10-day shutdown and the heat and not enough water initially. What do you want people listening to take away from what we just did here in the past hour?
6: Oh, Holly Dot is still the best value in the state. We're still here. We're still beautiful. We still have great staff. People here are friendly and kind and nice. You're not going to find a better value for that. Our restaurant's great. You come down, you spend the time, you drive down the highway. We're right off the I-25. We are far enough away from the fires. Life is going well at the golf course still.
4: and I can bring my puppy Roscoe.
6: Bring your puppy.
4: Golf with you.
6: Let him ride around with you.
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4: All right.
6: Thank you so much, Jay.
4: Thank you guys for what you do, and thank all the firefighters and first responders. People, be careful. The state is still in a lot of high fire danger, so be careful, not just in Colorado, but all.
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